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The devil went down to Georgia. He was looking for a soul to steal. He was in a bind because he was way behind and he was willing to make a deal. When he came across this young man sawing on a fiddle and playing it hot, and the devil jumped up on a hickory stump and said, "Boy, let me tell you what. I guess you didn't know it, but I'm a fiddle player too. 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Now you play pretty good fiddle, boy, but give the devil his due. 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

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Johnny said, "Devil, just come on back if you ever want to try again. 'Cause I told you once, you son of a gun."

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2: There's a delivery driver in Pennsylvania who has been charged with running a fraudulent scheme involving one of the most delicious and wholesome products on this planet, Little Debbie Snack Cakes. His name's James Powell, and he sold products like fudge rounds and oatmeal cream pies and cosmic brownies at local flea markets that he had boosted from big box retailers like Walmart and smaller supermarkets like the Shop and Save. And he managed to put about $17,000 in cash in his pocket. Now, I do not know this for a fact, but I do have a sneaking suspicion that his steadiest customer in this criminal act was my sister Holly.
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6: This is J.B. Akers, your delegate in the 55th District in Kanawha County. We know how polarizing politics has become. More than ever, we need common sense leaders in government who focus on what really matters to you and your family. I've built a record on being that kind of person. Whether it's initiatives to protect children or legislation to help local small businesses thrive, I work on what you care about. It's what I care about, too. I'm J.B. Akers, and I will be honored to again have your vote in November and work together to make our local government a positive example of something to be proud of. Paid for by J.B. Akers for West Virginia.

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1: This is J.B. Akers, your delegate in the 55th District in Kanawha County. We know how polarizing politics has become. More than ever, we need common sense leaders in government who focus on what really matters to you and your family. I've built a record on being that kind of person. Whether it's initiatives to protect children or legislation to help local small businesses thrive, I work on what you care about. It's what I care about, too. I'm J.B. Akers, and I will be honored to again have your vote in November and work together to make our local government a positive example of something to be proud of. Paid for by J.B. Akers for West Virginia.
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1: This is J.B. Akers, your delegate in the 55th District in Kanawha County. We know how polarizing politics has become. More than ever, we need common sense leaders in government who focus on what really matters to you and your family. I've built a record on being that kind of person. Whether it's initiatives to protect children or legislation to help local small businesses thrive, I work on what you care about. It's what I care about, too. I'm J.B. Akers, and I will be honored to again have your vote in November and work together to make our local government a positive example of something to be proud of. Paid for by J.B. Akers for West Virginia.

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We're proud to live here, too. From the Walker Chrysler Dodge Jeep and Ram of Hurricane Studios, more Conway, more Kenny, more Keith.

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4: This is J.B. Akers, your delegate in the 55th District in Kanawha County. We know how polarizing politics has become. More than ever, we need common sense leaders in government who focus on what really matters to you and your family. I've built a record on being that kind of person. Whether it's initiatives to protect children or legislation to help local small businesses thrive, I work on what you care about. It's what I care about, too. I'm J.B. Akers, and I will be honored to again have your vote in November and work together to make our local government a positive example of something to be proud of. Paid for by J.B. Akers for West Virginia.
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1: This is J.B. Akers, your delegate in the 55th District in Kanawha County. 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
1: Pardon me, man without children, with a question for those who have got them. Have you ever told your kid, I'm just going to leave you here then? You know, when your child doesn't want to leave their friend's house or the park, knowing it'll probably get them to move? Well, child development experts say doing this can actually make your children feel less secure because it makes them believe you're not always going to be there to protect them and take care of them, and the thought of that could be very frightening to them. Now, I am no expert in this field, clearly, and I am not a parent, but I do have one observation.
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1: This is J.B. Akers, your delegate in the 55th District in Kanawha County. 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I know what you care about because they're the same things that my family cares about: jobs, infrastructure, and education. This is J.B. Akers, and I will be honored to again have your vote in November so that together we can work on common sense solutions to whatever challenges we may face. Paid for by J.B. Akers for West Virginia.

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4: This is J.B. 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
1: 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This summer, Gene and Ryan have loaded down the lot with inventory, both new and used, and that means they're sure to have the perfect vehicle for you no matter what your summer adventures have in store. And you know you're going to get the best deal possible at Walker because Gene and Ryan built their business the old-fashioned way by making friends. There are no gimmicks or games at Walker, just honest, fair deals. So don't push that old vehicle beyond its limits for another summer, or worse, have to call that brother-in-law you hate to come pick up your family in Beckley because that car couldn't make it back from Myrtle Beach. The new car, truck, or SUV you've been dreaming of is waiting on you now at Walker

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From the Walker, Chrysler, Dodge, Jeep, and Ram of Hurricane Studios. 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

Mickey Gilley, and Toby Keith on Superstar Country, 96.1 KWS. Good morning. You ready to go? Low to mid-40s this morning. Sunshine upper 60s this afternoon with 96.1 KWS.

0: Montgomery Gentry on 96.1 KWS. It's 516. I am Billy Brown. Good morning. Drive safely. Got some fog in areas. In some places, it's really foggy. Then it clears up, and then you come back in to some more fog. Sunshine, upper 60s this afternoon. Could you use a little dew? Well, I don't mean on, say, the grass, but something to get you up, get you going. All right, I got your Mountain Dew. Willie Nelson next on Superstar Country 96.1 KWS. Good morning.
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I can't get enough of her. I just love me some Pam Tillis on Superstar Country. 96.1 KWS. Oh, I just heard that King's Hawaiian now has maple brown sugar rolls for fall. Low to mid-40s this morning. Sunshine upper 60s this afternoon. Alan Jackson now on 96.1 KWS.

I just found out the dating app Upward has new features. Like, there's chivalry mode for women who don't want to make the first move. And there's also marriage timeline, which lets you suggest a proposed wedding date. Billy Currington now on 96.1 KWS.

I found this pretty interesting. Researchers looked at the breakfast times of more than 31,000 adults, and they found that the healthiest time to eat your first meal of the day is between 7 and 8 a.m. Vince Gill now on 96.1 KWS.

There's your honeybee. 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Low to mid 40s this morning. Sunshine, upper 60s this afternoon. What's this? Kim Kardashian?

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1: Oh, say can you see by the dawn's early light what so proudly we hailed at the twilight's last gleaming, whose broad stripes and bright stars through the perilous fight, o'er the ramparts we watched, were so gallant.

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Sunny and 70 this afternoon with 96.1 KWS.

0: Randy Travis on Superstar Country, 96.1 KWS. It's 6:09. I'm Billy Brown. Good morning. It is cool and foggy in a lot of areas. 46 now in the capital city, 44 in Ripley, 45 in Cross Lane, sunshine and 70 for the high this afternoon. Now, coming up later this morning in the broadcast show program thing at 7:20, we're going to give you a chance to win Marshall football tickets. You got that right. How about the herd, huh? Come on now, you got this.
1: Yeah, baby!
0: All right. Marshall and Coastal Carolina. We'll give you a chance to win those tickets for the game in Huntington this Saturday, the 10th. That's at 7:20 this morning. 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

Billy Dean on Superstar Country. 96.1 KWS, it's 6:18. Good Tuesday morning. I am Billy Brown. Fog in areas. Do drive safely. Sunshine and 70 for the high this afternoon. You should see, I cut my grass twice yesterday. You know, like, you cut it twice? Yeah. Well, my lawnmower has settings, and it's been a couple of weeks, almost 2 weeks since I've cut the grass. So I put it on the highest setting. What was that, like 4? So I'm figuring 4 means 4 inches. So I cut it. Then I lowered it to 3 inches. I think my fiance Hillary has a lawnmower that does not adjust. And I think it's setting, whatever it is, it's about 2.5 inches. It's lower than I think I've ever cut my grass, to be honest with you. So I cut it on 4, which is 4 inches. Then I lowered it to 3. So I cut it at 3 inches. And it is just looking good. I'm hoping that's the last time I have to cut the grass.

0: 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Your Tuesday morning Facebook funnies coming up in just a few on 96.1 KWS. 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

627, sunshine, 70 this afternoon. A lot of fog in areas this morning. Drive safely. It's 45 in the capital city. Facebook Funny in 6 minutes on 96.1 KWS. 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

0: Yeah, Diamond Rio on 96.1 KWS 633. I'm Billy Brown. 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Sunshine and 70 this afternoon, 45 now in the capital city. We've got some fog in some areas, not everywhere. It's like on my way to work this morning, I had some fog, and then I didn't have fog. And I thought, oh, okay, it was just that one. And then I came into some serious fog again before it cleared up. So do drive safely. It's 6:34. Thought we'd have your morning Facebook funny for you.
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0: didn't ask about, but I'm going to tell you anyway. Here's something you weren't expecting to ever see in your lifetime this morning. A shirtless selfie online from 77-year-old Anson Williams. You remember Anson? He played Potsy from Happy Days. 77 years young. Put your clothes on, buddy. We don't want to see that. I'm not even close to 77, and nobody wants to see me with my shirt off. All right. Did you know there's only one company left in America that manufactures silverware? Sherrill Manufacturing Incorporated. And is it Sherrill or Sherrill? S-H-E-R-R-I-L-L, New York. Every other manufacturer is overseas. Finally, tonight on the Boob Tube, as we mature, people say, because we remember when televisions weren't flat screens, weren't digital. We actually had tubes behind the big television tube, and we could take them to somewhere like Fisher Big Wheel and check to see which tubes were burnt out and which ones weren't. Tonight, DWTS, Dancing with the Stars, Mariah Carey night, and the series premiere of NCIS New York.
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0: 6:55. 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
1: 703, sunshine, 70 the high this afternoon. Still some fog in some areas this morning. It's 45 in the capital city. Drive safely. 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

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It's 7:11. Good Tuesday morning. Sunshine, 70 the high this afternoon, 45 now in the capital city. And there's still some fog. I don't see enough sun yet to burn anything off. Coming up, we're going to give you a chance to win Thundering Herd football tickets for this Saturday, the 10th, as they take on Coastal Carolina. Get those thinking caps ready. We'll do nearly impossible trivia. I do have some country music news for you. Two-hour Dolly Parton tribute special is going to air on ABC and Disney Plus Wednesday, the 21st. It'll include performances from Carrie Underwood, Ella Langley, Reba McEntire, Mr. West Virginia, the Pride of Glendale, Brad Paisley, and more. Lady A shared a snippet of a new song called Bigger Picture amid Charles Kelly's cancer diagnosis. They said, quote, God's timing in allowing this song to find us and the message behind it

0: is truly carrying us right now. Tracy Lawrence thinks country stars in the 90s were wilder than rock stars like Motley Crue. Seriously? He says he has stories that would possibly and could end careers. Wow. I don't know. You bring up Motley Crue, Tracy. I was in my early 20s, and I've never been so embarrassed. I mean, they rocked it on stage, but I had to introduce 20 radio station listeners backstage before a Motley Crue concert. And Tommy Lee and Nikki Sixx came down. This is before they go on stage to perform. And those guys were so inebriated, and I think high as a kite, I thought they were going to regurgitate on my listeners. It wasn't long after that that I made the change and did the right thing. Got into country music.
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8: 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Walker Chevrolet, making friends one deal at a time.

There's some information we could have used before we bought that bucket of long necks, I always say. Yeah, Joe Nichols and Tequila makes a close fall off on 96.1 KWS. It's 722. I am Billy Brown. Good morning, sunshine. And 70 the high this afternoon. It's getting a little bit chillier. 44 now in the capital city, and still some fog in some areas. Up for grabs, what do we have today? Marshall tickets taking on Coastal Carolina.

0: Carolina this Saturday.
1: We are and now, nearly impossible trivia.
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1: Very nice, Paul.
2: Thank you, David.
0: Yeah, get them thinking caps on. Got a question for you. All right, we're going to Huntington. Marshall Thundering Herd Campus. Who, or maybe I should say what, have been known to aggressively fight over chicken nuggets? This is on the Marshall Thundering Herd Campus. What or who have been known to aggressively fight over chicken nuggets? Come on now. You're a Marshall Thundering Herd fan. You should know this. 304-344-9696. It's nearly impossible trivia. Up for grabs. A couple of tickets for the Thundering Herd taking on Coastal Carolina this Saturday. 304-344-9696. Good luck. 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
4: 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This is J.B. Akers.

0: This is J.B. Akers, your delegate in the 55th District in Kanawha County. 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
2: Well, I know it said you've had time to think about it. Looks like to me you're feeling kind of crowded. You're not

0: Just a Swingin'. That's my boy John Anderson on 96.1 KWS. 7:39, sunshine, 70 the high this afternoon. It's kind of chilly. Yeah. I had it here a second ago. Is it in the 40s still? 45? 45 in the capital city. And we were doing a contest if I can just hit the right button.
1: And now, nearly impossible trivia.
2: Because it's nearly impossible trivia.
1: Very nice, Paul.
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0: Up for grabs, two tickets for the Marshall Coastal Carolina game in Huntington at Jones C. Edwards Stadium this Saturday, the 10th, if you can answer this nearly impossible trivia question. Who or what have been known to aggressively fight over chicken nuggets?
3: I think it was two of the fans.
0: Nope, not the fans. 96.1 KWS. Hi, who's this?
4: Terry.
0: Terry, what or who is known to aggressively fight over chicken nuggets on the campus of Marshall University?
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0: Anything special about those squirrels?
4: Not that I know of.
0: Well, they're actually oversized squirrels. Uh-huh. They're unusually large. Terry, yeah, you did it, buddy. Two tickets for the Herd and Coastal Carolina this Saturday, courtesy of your favorite radio station, which is
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rain. Judd's on 96.1 KWS 748. Good Tuesday morning. I don't see any rain in the forecast. What Brian Hughes say? Maybe Sunday? Maybe a chance on Sunday? Well, it's kind of too far away to tell, but this week, nothing but sunshine. 70 the high this afternoon. A cool 44 now in the capital city. Shout out to Tim Morris over there at the Schoenbaum Center.

0: Got a text from him yesterday. I was sitting at lunch with Ron and got a text from Tim. He said, we got strawberries over here. And I'm like, what, is that like a... is that some kind of a code for something? What, we got strawberries? And Ron's like, no, he's got strawberries. I'm like, well, why do you know he's got strawberries? Because Ron's like, oh, I got a text from him too. Okay, so the text says, got strawberries, come get. I'm like, what? Okay, so I got grass to cut. And Ron said, no, we got to go over there. I said, okay. So we come out of the bucket and we go down to the Schoenbaum Center. And we run into Tim and say, well, what are you talking about strawberries? You've got these flats of strawberries. And I mean to tell you, I got three flats of strawberries. And my sister, she's retired now, but she was the band director of Ripley High School for a couple of years at the end of her tenure as a teacher, a music instructor, and a band director. And they'd sell strawberries to make money. My fiance Hillary, she is the assistant band director at Ripley High School, and they sell strawberries. So I grabbed a couple of these flats, and I put them on the front desk at the Schoenbaum Center. I said, thank you, Tim. How much do you need for these? And I was going to give him some money. And he said, no, that's courtesy of Charleston Child Care. They dropped them off and wanted us to distribute. And he said, you wouldn't believe how many they brought to us. I'm like, okay, well, shout out to Charleston Child Care. When I got him home yesterday, last night, Hillary, she comes over and she's like, wow, those four containers in those flats, they're 32-ounce containers, four 32-ounce containers in the flats of strawberries, when normally I think they're 16 or 20-ounce containers. There's so many strawberries. I put them up. I brought in a flat this morning, put it in the kitchen. I just walked up there because I wanted to see what size those containers were, and they're gone. I'm like, what happened? I said, wait a minute. It's not even 8 o'clock. How can they be gone? And I opened the refrigerator. Somebody up there put them in the refrigerator. It's probably Ron because he had a couple of flats himself yesterday, and I guess they go into the fridge. That's the place to put the strawberries, right? Does that keep them fresh? I'm not so sure. I don't buy that much fruit, to be honest with you. I buy a little bit of fruit. I eat it. It's gone. I go buy some more. But thank you so much, Charleston Child Care. We're going to make sure a lot of people get a hold of these strawberries and enjoy them. And also Tim Morris at the Schoenbaum Center. God bless you. Oh, and you just heard a couple of minutes ago that Terry Dean from Nitro won Marshall football tickets for the game against Coastal Carolina this Saturday. Let's go, Thundering Herd. And congratulations, Terry, from 96.1 KWS. It's 7:52. Good morning.
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It's 7:57. I'm Billy Brown. I'm still having a hard time putting my brain to get it to wrap around this, but this past August, she turned 44 back in 96 before her 14th birthday, just 13 years young. And what a voice. So

What a voice. So amazing. She, of course, is Leanne Rimes. And this is Blue on 96.1 KWS.

You on your way in? All right. Sunshine, 70 the high this afternoon. It's a cool 45 in the capital city. It's National Taco Day. I know, Taco Tuesday, but today's National Taco Day with 96.1 KWS.

0: Not going to lie to you, I could play that over and over and over again. Willie Nelson on 96.1 KWS. It's 8:07. Sunshine 70 this afternoon, 45 now in the capital city. This past Sunday, Randy Dameron featured Willie Nelson in the Superstar Artist Spotlight. Coming up this Sunday afternoon at 3, Randy will feature Alabama and all their big songs. Not in 1 hour, he ain't. I'll tell you what, we could probably start an Alabama channel. It might need 2-3 hours to play all their big songs, but he'll have fun stories from behind the hits. Sunday afternoon at 3, Alabama. Randy Dameron will feature Alabama in the Superstar Artist Spotlight on 96.1 KWS.
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0: Woo! That's what I live by. As good as I once was. Toby Keith on 96.1 KWS. It's 8:17. Good Tuesday morning. I'm Billy Brown. Sunshine, 70 the high this afternoon. Oh, we're heating up already. It's 46 in the capital city. Great Pumpkin. It's the Great Pumpkin, Charlie Brown. Going to be streaming that live. Going to be streaming it for free on Apple TV on the 17th and 18th of this month. Earlier in the broadcast show program thing that we do and do so well, I was talking about Tim Morris over at the Schoenbaum Center and Charleston Child Care texted me to come get some flats of strawberries. God bless you. Thank you so much. They are amazing. Got them in the refrigerator. I got one of the flats in the refrigerator here at the radio station. So anybody in the building who's listening and you feeling like you want some strawberries, go on up there and get them. Thank you, Charleston Child Care, as well as Tim Morris's Schoenbaum Center. And I don't know why it didn't cross my mind until just a moment ago, but Tim Morris, he's got a certain song, his favorite song ever. I mean, he could listen to this song 1,000 times in a row. I mean, just hundreds of times a day, and he'd never get tired of it. It's a great song. I love it myself. I just don't know if I could listen to it that many times in a row like Tim. But if you wonder what Tim Morris's favorite song in the world is, I'm going to play that next on 96.1 KWS.
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0: 96.1 KWS. Something happened here. I turned some button down. There I am. Okay. Is the caller there? Oh, nobody's calling? Nobody's on the phone? All right. It's 8:33. This portion of the broadcast show, Billy Brown Broadcast Show program, thanks, sponsored by Poca Valley Bank. More than just a bank. Coming up in less than 10 minutes, we're going to be talking with Jamon Schmidt of Goodwill Industries. A night in Monte Carlo, which is coming up on the 22nd of this month at Berry Hills. We'll tell you more about that. But baseball fans, I love you. We are down to that time of the season. Rays over the Yankees, 5-2, I believe. Tampa Bay leads the series 2-0. White Sox defeated the Guardians yesterday, 4-3. And White Sox lead that series 2-0. Braves and the Dodgers, they are tied up 1 game apiece. Game 3 tonight at 6. Brewers and the Padres, well, looks like Milwaukee leads the series 2-0. Game 3 is tonight at 9:30. Coming up in just a few minutes, we're going to talk about a night in Monte Carlo at Berry Hills on the 22nd. Of this month with Goodwill Industries. Don't miss it. I am going to find out even more than what I know. We'll find out exactly what's going on the 22nd at Berry Hills with Goodwill Industries. And I think it's the second or third annual night in Monte Carlo with 96.1 KWS.
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0: nothing like a Louisiana Saturday night, I always say. Mel McDaniel on 96.1 KWS. It's 8:41. Sunshine, 70 the high this afternoon, 48 now in the capital city. 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In the studio with me from Goodwill Industries, Jamon Schmidt. How are you, buddy?
1: Doing good, brother. Doing good.
0: Living good to see good. You again.
1: Yeah, man. Dude, we did the Patrick Street Grand Opening.
0: That was awesome. Fantastic. Yeah, there's so many people out there and so much going on. We had a great time. They should do that more often.
1: Exactly. That's what I'm saying. Open more stores, please.
0: Okay, but wait a minute. You got something going on. It's a night in Monte Carlo.
1: Yes, sir. That's exactly it. I think it's like our third year doing it. Probably our second year at Berry Hills. But yeah, it's October 22nd coming up, man. Night out. People love to go out, have fun, drinks and dancing, and that's exactly what we offer here. But
0: okay, now they're going to turn like some bright lights on so I can hit golf balls in the dark.
1: You know what?
0: I may get some glow-in-the-dark golf balls. What do you think?
1: Man, you know what? That may be an add-on in the future. But yeah, people typically, I guess what you could expect is people usually come out, whether it's satin dresses, sequins, suits. People are always looking good. But dancing, cigars, bourbon on the porch. Yep.
0: Now, the cigars are not inside, right?
1: No, they're not inside, yeah. They have an outside portion where we have for their VIP section.
0: Yeah.
1: So those of you who get the VIP tickets, you get cigars and bourbon. But anyways, everybody else, still beer and wine for everybody, but silent auction items and also raffle games.
0: Now, we're talking about a night of glitz and games. And It's casino-style raffle games?
1: There you go. Casino-style raffle games, yeah. So they get to basically play their games throughout the night, and then the raffle tickets that they win, they get to put in these different buckets for silent auction items. So at the end of the night, wow, we choose a winner for the silent auction items that we're putting out.
0: You'll be calling my name then, right?
1: You know what? You know, it may happen that way.
0: I'm going to talk to my boy, Woody Woods.
1: He's going to be
0: spinning, right?
1: Oh, yeah. So he'll be in the house. He'll be over there doing his thing, like, you know, right?
0: I don't even know if we can call it spinning because it's all digital now.
1: Oh, straight up. No, I totally get that. Yeah. But he's doing his thing. How do you
0: scratch digitally? I'm going to have to get with Woody. He's going to have to school me on this new way of playing music live out in the club and, you know, at Berry Hills on the 22nd.
1: Yep.
0: Can just anybody get involved with this?
1: Yeah, so I would say simply, if you follow us on Facebook, that's an easy way to get it because we post the links on Facebook. Usually we post a post and then we post a link to our actual ticketing website. So Goodwill Industries of the Summit on Facebook. If not, you can also go to our website, goodwillindustriesofthesummit.com, a night in Monte Carlo, and you can find our webpage for it, which has the tickets and sponsorships.
0: And this is all going to happen Thursday, the 22nd of this month.
1: That is correct. And tickets are actually on a discount right now. So good time to go in there and get them.
0: Well, fantastic. Jamon Schmidt, Goodwill Industries. God bless you, man. A night in Monte Carlo coming up on Thursday, the 22nd of this month. At Berry Hills, and I don't know. I gotta get an outfit. I gotta go shopping.
1: You gotta go shopping. Yeah. Hey, there's some good colors: navy blue, emerald green. I mean, there's some good options out there for you, brother.
0: Well, thank you for stopping by. God bless

0: and we'll see you on the 22nd, a night in Monte Carlo at Berry Hills for Goodwill Industries.
1: Thank you, brother. Good to see you.
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1: This is J.B. Akers, your delegate in the 55th District in Kanawha County. 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I'm J.B. 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

Way to go, Terry Dean from Nitro. Earlier this morning, Terry won Marshall football tickets for the game this Saturday against Coastal Carolina. Another chance to win coming up later today with Chapel on 96.1 KWS.

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0: George Strait on 96.1 KWS. I'm Billy Brown. God bless you. Thank you so much for starting your day the right way with the Billy Brown Broadcast Show program thing that we do and do so well on Superstar Country. 96.1 KWS. Chapel is in just a couple of minutes. She'll give you another chance to win Marshall football tickets for the game this Saturday against Coastal Carolina. I hope you have a wonderful day with 96.1 KWS.
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Good morning, I'm Chapel. Today's National Taco Day, but every Tuesday is a Taco Tuesday. Yeah, love tacos. Here's Keith Urban on KWS.

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2: KWS Charleston Weather.
3: It's going to be sunny this afternoon with a high 71. Tonight, mostly clear with a low 46. Tomorrow, sunny again with a high 70.

more West Virginia towns we love. South Charleston, Polka, and Dunbar. This town's been too good to us. 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

Superstar Country 96.1 KWS. The All Request Superstar Country Cafe coming up at noon. And I've got a 4-pack of tickets to Marshall football as they take on Coastal Carolina, my college. Yeah. Here's Patti Loveless of KWS.

0: Superstar Country, 96.1 KWS. Hey, it's Chapel. You could win KWS gear, including our latest collectible koozies and maybe tickets to see the Red Clay Strays at the Coliseum February 11th. 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

0: push that old vehicle beyond its limits for another summer, or worse, have to call that brother-in-law you hate to come pick up your family in Beckley because that car couldn't make it back from Myrtle Beach. 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
3: This is J.B. Akers, your delegate in the 55th District in Kanawha County. We know how polarizing politics has become. More than ever, we need common sense leaders in government who focus on what really matters to you and your family. I've built a record on being that kind of person. Whether it's initiatives to protect children or legislation to help local small businesses thrive, I work on what you care about. It's what I care about, too. I'm J.B. Akers, and I will be honored to again have your vote in November and work together to make our local government a positive example of something to be proud of. Paid for by J.B. Akers for West Virginia.

0: This is J.B. Akers, your delegate in the 55th District in Kanawha County. We know how polarizing politics has become. More than ever, we need common sense leaders in government who focus on what really matters to you and your family. I've built a record on being that kind of person. Whether it's initiatives to protect children or legislation to help local small businesses thrive, I work on what you care about. It's what I care about, too. I'm J.B. Akers, and I will be honored to again have your vote in November and work together to make our local government a positive example of something to be proud of. Paid for by J.B. Akers for West Virginia.
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0: 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Hey, it's Chapel. 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
2: This is J.B. Akers, your delegate in the 55th District in Kanawha County. 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

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It's the All Request Superstar Country Cafe. Got a favorite song? 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Here's Randy Travis.

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Caller number 9 right now is going to win a 4-pack of tickets to Marshall football as they take on Coastal Carolina this Saturday at Jones C. Edwards Stadium in Huntington. Caller 9 344 9696. Here's Sawyer Brown.

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Congratulations to Kirsten from St. Albans. She's got 4 tickets to Marshall football this Saturday. Congratulations, Kirsten. Thank you for listening to 96.1 KWS.

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2: 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I'm J.B. 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

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I hope you're enjoying this beautiful day. Thank you for listening on your lunch break. Right now, 63 degrees. 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
1: This is J.B. 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We know how polarizing politics has become. 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I've built a record on being that kind of person. Whether it's initiatives to protect children or legislation to help local small businesses thrive, I work on what you care about. It's what I care about, too. I'm J.B. Akers. This is J.B. Akers, your delegate in the 55th District in Kanawha County. Over the past several years, I've built a strong record on common sense solutions to the real issues facing local families and business owners. My wife, Mary Claire, and I have spent our whole lives working and raising our kids in West Virginia. I know what you care about because they're the same things that my family cares about: jobs, infrastructure, and education. This is J.B. 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

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It's Taco Tuesday. You gotta have a taco today because it's also National Taco Day. Here's Allison Krauss on KWS.

0: Superstar Country 96.1 KWS. Good afternoon, I'm Chapel. You could win some KWS gear, including our latest collectible koozies, maybe some tickets to see Red Clay Strays at the Coliseum February 11th. 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
3: Charleston weather. It's going to be sunny this afternoon with a high 71. Tonight, mostly clear with a low 46. Tomorrow, sunny again with a high 78. 96.

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0: 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A group of dads in the Houston suburbs discovered that they could use drone deliveries to send each other potatoes. Yeah, potatoes. 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Here's Toby Keith on KWS.
1: We got winners. 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

0: It's getting up early, pulling double shifts. 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But I'm trying.
1: 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More than 360,000 electric balloon pumps sold at Dollar Tree and through DoorDash have been recalled after several reports of them exploding. I hope you don't have one. Here's Ricochet on KWS.

Superstar Country, 96.1 KWS. I hope you're having a good day at work on this Taco Tuesday. Here's Tracy Lawrence on 96.1 KWS.

0: 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Hey, it's Chapel. Thanks for listening this afternoon. We're going to go get a taco on this Taco Tuesday. Crash is going to take you through the afternoon with superstars and legends and get you home safely with the drive at 5. Y'all be safe and stay healthy.
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2: 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I'm J.B. Akers, and I will be honored to again have your vote in November and work together to make our local government a positive example of something to be proud of. 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Akers for West Virginia.

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1: Good afternoon, Crash.
0: Good afternoon. How are you? A little bit after 3 o'clock. Heard this at a wedding reception or 2 or 3 or 10 the past few years. Tracy

0: Now, spoiler alert, you already know the awesome Possum crashes the end of the song.
1: That is awesome.
0: Yeah, Barbara Mandrell, Country, when country wasn't cool, putting peanuts in the Coke and Crash and you. And hey, make sure that if you have not done it already, that you text right now for a chance to win, because we have got these super collectible and highly sought after 96.1 KWS officially licensed koozies, and also tickets to see the Red Clay Strays at the Coliseum February the 11th. And all you have to do to get in to be a winner is text WIN. All right, that's your chance to win when you text WIN, W-I-N, to 304-344-9696. 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And please, do not text and drive.
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This is J.B. Akers, your delegate in the 55th District in Kanawha County. We know how polarizing politics has become. More than ever, we need common sense leaders in government who focus on what really matters to you and your family. I've built a record on being that kind of person. Whether it's initiatives to protect children or legislation to help local small businesses thrive, I work on what you care about. It's what I care about, too. I'm J.B. Akers, and I will be honored to again have your vote in November and work together to make our local government a positive example of something to be proud of. Paid for by J.B. Akers for West Virginia.

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Hello there, it's Crash. Dale, Brooks, and Dunn. They have narrowed it down. Instead of happy hour, they got the exact minute. Beer 30 is the honky-tonk

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9: 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Akers, your delegate in the 55th District in Kanawha County. 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I'm J.B. 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
1: Good afternoon, Craig.
0: Good afternoon. 43 degrees tonight. As we may finally have to admit, summer's

Superstar Country 96.1 KWS, both at the same time. It takes talent. Whiskey Bent and Hellbound. Oh, Bo Cephas hits the spot here. Hank Jr. and Crash at You, and got us on here after work today. Thank you, thank you, thank you. There is hope for those of us with two left feet. Can you relate? Our dance moves are questionable. Shenandoah, If Bubba Can Dance, Then I Can Too, is going to play next. And got a shout out everybody in the beautiful city of Buffalo, getting ready for Oktoberfest. That's going to be happening next weekend on October 17th. That is next, next Saturday? Yes, it is next Saturday. All that's going to be happening in Buffalo. So you want to be a part of that. Food, crafts, music, apple butter. Yeah.

0: 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You just need to be careful as you're traveling today.
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1: That is awesome.
0: Yes, and an awesome remake there. Sawyer Brown covering The Race Is On with Mark Miller on lead. It's crashing at you, and we're racing towards 5 o'clock. Well, I'm glad you're here. Thanks for having us on. Who is coming up? Who is in queue for you? I should know today because I have the controls right here at my fingertips. Oh, sage advice.

Cooper with a check of traffic and a bad accident to pass along to you now. 64 headed westbound McCorkle Avenue exit. That is about mile marker 54 in South Charleston. Closed at this time due to a

0: 3-vehicle accident, slowing traffic down immensely. That's the South Charleston exit 64 westbound. Be aware.
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5: 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I finally made it to my feet as she opened up the door. 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

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Yes, he works cheap. 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

0: and the on-ramp. Also, a crash in cross lanes, Big Tyler Road and Walnut Valley Drive intersection. I'm Jeff Jenkins, WCHS.
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This is J.B. Akers, your delegate in the 55th District in Kanawha County. We know how polarizing politics has become. More than ever, we need common sense leaders in government who focus on what really matters to you and your family. I've built a record on being that kind of person. Whether it's initiatives to protect children or legislation to help local small businesses thrive, I work on what you care about. It's what I care about, too. I'm J.B. Akers, and I will be honored to again have your vote in November and work together to make our local government a positive example of something to be proud of. Paid for by J.B. Akers for West Virginia.

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He stopped loving her today.

more West Virginia towns we love. Helena, Scott Depot, and Penn. 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

Superstars of 96.1 KWS, Crash shouting out to Candace, everybody at Here We Are in Charleston. Appreciate you guys listening. By the way, average cost of a haircut nationally, $56. Some folks paying $200 at fancy salons. $200 bucks. Haircut better come with an oil change.

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Yes, with a country song, it's a good thing to find. 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And it's you, and it's almost 6 o'clock. And on the way, if you're having an anniversary, or you know somebody that's been married for a while, looking for that romantic song to sing, or have somebody like Alan Jackson.

0: Jeff Jenkins in the 580 WCHS Radio Newsroom. The work starts tonight on Interstate 64 between Charleston and South Charleston as they work on those crossovers in connection with the Carter Bridge deck replacement project. Also this hour, wrapping up an accident, McCorkle Avenue and the I-64 on-ramp in South Charleston.
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0: Superstar Country 96.1 KWS with Crash and just after 6. Janice in Charleston, if I ask you, would you give me an honest answer? What kind of fool do you think I am? Will you be honest?
1: Oh, shoot. Yeah.
0: On

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Crash, you and Skinny Kenny Chesney to say that Skinny Kenny takes tour rehearsals seriously might be an understatement. He actually rents out an entire stadium for a week just so he can rehearse.

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1: Hey, Crash. Are you really AI?
0: Oh, here we go with the AI thing again. Nope. If I were AI, I would not be having a stomach that's growling right about now. Heading home, and dinner is on the table. Is what, National Taco Day today, so naturally I'll be having chili tonight.

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2: 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We built the ammo that won the war. West Virginia, the arsenal of democracy.
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1: There's a woman in big trouble today after police say she wore a sheriff's uniform to a charity breakfast and posed as a deputy to get free food. Oh, and she drew a lot of attention to herself after returning to the pastry table several times and eating a total of 27 donuts in less than an hour. Still, mysteriously, she could not name her department when she was asked, and that's when volunteers called the real law and they arrested her on the scene. Investigators, by the way, say that uniform was the real deal, and she admitted she just bought it online. The woman was charged with impersonating an officer and eating all of the chocolate glazed with strawberry sprinkles.
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9: 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Akers, your delegate in the 55th District in Kanawha County. 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
3: Tomorrow, some of us will wake up and it will be our last day on this earth. It will be unexpected and without warning. Each year, 250,000 people will die from medical malpractice, the third leading cause of death in America. 43,000 will die in a car or truck crash. I'm John Morgan of Morgan & Morgan, and we represent many of these families. It's awful. Unfortunately, many times, some of these family members are not speaking and never get to say, I'm sorry or goodbye. If you're at odds with a loved one, listen closely. Pick up the phone. Call them. Say you're sorry. I promise a huge burden will be lifted from your heart and your soul will be renewed. Even if you're not wrong in your own mind, it doesn't matter. Death is bad enough. Death without closure and love will follow you the rest of your days. Trust me on this. Morgan & Morgan.
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